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1: Between you and Biggie was like who rules the nigga kingdom and shit, basically. You know what I'm saying? I was like, this is like a fucking election. It's an election.
2: It is that
1: shit, you know what I'm saying?
2: Me and Biggie's situation is smaller than that. Me and Biggie's situation is like
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3: Yo guys, we really need to start thinking about the music video. I'm a little bit worried we won't get the song across perfectly. So, do you have any ideas? But please, let's get this going now, okay? Please.

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It's left 9 minutes ago.

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1: On my soul, this life is cold without my dog in it. Understand we gotta grow, but being authentic. This friendship had my all in it. Rich or poor, we was all with it. Fell lost in it. Chase a dream, so we all win it. It was me and you, it was none above us. Our back was gotten, couldn't nothing touch us. I love my brothers till we up above us. If not for y'all, I'll be stuck with suckers. The love forever, so we stuck together. Make the call, then it's up a notch. Never love forgotten. If the love was not, got us up beside. If it's us

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1: You know, I was wondering, you know, if you could keep on, because the force, it's got a lot of power, and it makes me feel like

0: 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I don't think so. No.
1: What about these?
0: No.
2: The blue?
0: No. Tuck tie that.
1: Whoa!
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Was all with Felt it. Lost in it. Chase the dreams till we all win it. We all win it. We all win it. Me and you, it was none above us. Our back was gotten, couldn't nothing touch us. Nothing touch us. Nothing touch us. Yeah. I love my brothers till we up above us. If not for y'all, I'd be stuck with suckers. The love forever, so we stuck together. Make the call, then it's up a notch. Never love forgotten. If they love us not, got us up beside. 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
3: Yo guys, we really need to start thinking about the music video. I'm a little bit worried we won't get the song across perfectly. So, do you have any ideas? But please, please, let's get this going now, okay? Please.

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1: No. Is that the shoe? I don't think so. No.
2: What about these?
1: No.
0: The blue?
1: No. Tuck tie that.
0: Whoa.
3: All right, let's go.

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0: 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It's Sigala here. Just want to say thanks for playing my songs.
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She knows, she knows, she knows. 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
1: They say the holy water's watered down, and this town's lost its faith. 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
1: On my soul, this life is cold without my dog in it. 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

0: that I should tell you the truth, and you're, but you're still angry. So sometimes I feel like I still should have lied. I tell you the truth because I care, but I also lie to you because I care. But if I tell you the truth, I guess I can sleep better at night. But then it looks like I don't care because I'm telling you the truth. I mean, I guess I'm just not a... Everybody hates when they get to that part when they realize that I don't want to tell you I don't care, but if it seems like I don't care, it doesn't mean I don't care. It just looks like I don't care. Because my emotions have been sanded off.
1: Oh, yeah!